0: it off, and along we went off from Bermuda to an island resort we rented.
1: Sunshine, I need you cool. Are you cool?

humor. 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One look in your eyes, it can execute you. Girls can't tell that he fine or flip, cause he don't look like he like dick. 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With each crowd, we proud, we don't fit. And ain't nobody here

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What is happening? Could this be a big misunderstanding? It is. The hardworking man is showbiz. It's alive, so your bosses don't be misled. Thus the newsman said. Yeah.

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Musical masterpiece, release that ease, and I would get much respect from MCs. Around the way, thus I heard him say, this is fly. He's a cool type of guy, he's dope, and also bad.

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I'm here once again. 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I'm here once again, blow your mind with the rock in front. I'm keeping on with my words, so strong, pure perfection from beginning to the end.

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Parents and counselors constantly scorned them, but people are still having sex and

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3: Got you on my mind. I can make the time. Oh, you treat me right.
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3: That's what we do. Do my thing like you want me to.
2: 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Styles.